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1: Eastbound 50, Chester River Beach, Pennsylvania tag, Mike, Zulu, Mike, 8860, on a gray Volkswagen Jetta.
0: Yes,
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0: 10-4.

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Delta response for fall, 417, line landing road, for a 53-year-old male who is drunk and fell in the driveway, broke his collarbone.

0: 队长。
1: 哎。
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1: 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Alarm 122 South Carolina Road. 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
1: Good.
0: Northbound, North 19, Fairmount, Delta November, 5391, Chevy HD Drop.
1: Okay, what?

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Medical Box 117, Engine 12, Ambulance 1, Paramedic 100, EMS 4, for an unconscious person, 450, Macon Creek Drive, cross street of Mechanic Court and Joyner Street, Tag 2, 2117.

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1: 5210210, you'll be a Delta. Response for an unconscious person. 450 Macon Creek Drive. Cross Street from McKinney Court and Jordan Court. We have a 60-year-old male who passed out. He's currently conscious. No further information.
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1: Yes.
0: The 58 Route 8. Maryland 1, Hotel Bravo, 4497.

0: Gracias.
1: Northbound 301, north of the barrack to Texas, Whiskey, November, Foxtrot 2988, gray Honda Civic.

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0: Just confirming a tag. It's 1 Hotel Bravo 4497 on a silver BMW. Valid, old man.
1: I'm showing 1 Hotel Bravo 4497 coming back to a 2015 Lorano Nissan.

0: 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Traffic's going to be rowdy at Camp White Lane.
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0: far channel. You advise 1050 with 291, that's VI card.
1: Four to five,
0: that's what Ken said. They also advise that the driver is now irate. That's from Charles, you have been close.
1: 10-4.

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1: 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It's on a black Toyota Camry.
0: Several.

0: Hey, Charlie, you ready to copy that name, Dimmer?
1: Go ahead with it.
0: It's going to be a two-part last name of Perez, common spelling. First name is Noelio, Nora, Oscar, Echo, Lima, India, Oscar. Middle name is Oscar, Sierra, India, Echo, Lima. Correction. Oscar, Sierra, India, Echo, Lima. Date of birth is going to be 10-15-2003. Showing a address as 21 Ramsey Road in Norwich.
1: Okay.

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0: Good.
1: Can you just mark on the card field sobriety test offer refused?
0: Okay.
1: You are 10 by 5.55.
0: Oh.

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Sierra Lima, November, Whiskey 9-2.

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0: Texas on Goodyear's en route for the vehicle. Can you advise who's taking the case on us?
1: Okay.
0: Okay.

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0: Panama 52, squash live, Panorac 500, first at person, 601, Row Angle 5 Road, cross streets of Kinsett Farm Lane and Murphy Road, TAC 2, 2257.
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0: Hi, Squaw 5. Squad 5, Charlie response for a sick person, 601 Road Angleside Road for a first party caller, 58-year-old female, advised that she moved and feels something weird, have a hard time moving, and has had neck surgery.
1: Squad 5, sorry.
0: Panorac 500 responding. Panorac 500. Charlie responds for sick person, 601 Row Angleside Road for a 58-year-old female who had neck surgery. Advised that she moved and feels something weird, having a hard time moving.

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1: Good.
0: Southbound 31 at John Brown. Maryland 36146. Charlie Kilo. John Gray. Sedan.
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0: 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Let me tell you.
1: Temples.

20 while home traffic. Northbound 301, south 544 through New

0: 12, copy mobile traffic.
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0: 1020 Kent Narrows Road, Leesburg, Virginia, Romeo Alpha 48957, it's a gray Dodge Ram 15R.
1: Almost.

0: 12 is 29 Sanitas.
1: Uh-huh. I was a driver on the field spot in Michigan.
0: Over.
1: Seventh, they're out,
0: Tom. Hello.

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0: 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I advise him to get off the side of the highway if he's going to do that tonight.
1: 10 foot, no radio.
0: Seven's up 12.
1: Copy.

0: Sono sano.
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0: 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I'll be clear. You just pull me back in the other corner, please.
1: Okay.
0: 7, clear.
1: 7.

0: Medical box 219, engine 25, ambulance 2, paramedic 300, EMS 4 for an unconscious person at Safe Harbor.
1: Paramedic.
0: We spoke. Hi, T20, TAC 2, 2350.

0: not responding.
1: Spotter Gateway 300. Give me a social response for an unconscious person at the Harbor Marina with ID 20, a 68-year-old male who is down on the boat and fell down the steps and is now unresponsive. Trying to get more information for the caller now.
0: EMS 4, responding.
1: Spotting EMS 4, you directing the info.
0: Unconscious on the vessel. What was the slip number?
1: Please slip I-220.

0: And paramedic 300 EMS 4, we're going to be upgrading this to a cardiac arrest. The caller is advising that somebody on scene is starting CPR. We also have a sheriff's office getting ready to arrive.
1: We're going to strike. EMS 4 copies. We're going to start sending a knock box to the... It's going to be the closest gate, Knox gate, to that slip.
0: Looks like if you just go straight down Kent Arrow, that'll be the quickest way.
1: Copy. I'm saying that I guess we get to a point where we won't be able to get into the VA there. Only VA, the main gate, my vehicle beam.
0: Okay, sounds like the sheriff's office is off the gate right now. I'll have the code green with it.
1: Thank you.
0: 300, that code's going to be in the car for you.

paramedic lost 219, being upgraded to a cardiac arrest, dispatching paramedic 100, made safe harbor, marina, slip IQ20, TAC 2, 2355,

0: Yeah, my support for that. I'm at the gate if you got that carriage.
1: Yeah, that's what I believe we're trying to find a code. I'm not sure that that one works. Yes, we're trying to find out from the call taker if there's somebody who can let you guys in.
0: Got it. Okay. The gate that we're at, the Safe Harbor gate closest to that slip, does have a Knox. Gee, so we should be able to have a taker. Say about, we might have someone able to open the gate for us.
1: I mean, that's where. EMS 4, we also just put a Knox pin in the card if you need it.
0: Got it. So yeah, you might need to use that card. I don't have video.
1: EMS 4, can you repeat your message? You have an echo in the background?
0: Yeah, I have been. I should be able to get through my material.
1: Okay, EMS 4.

0: Yeah, my Ford's a 300. Make sure you have your PFD.
1: Right, copy.

on the utility too. Warfare 300 arrived. CPR in progress for a 68-year-old male who fell down.

0: 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Copy, it's sound extra California. Roswell, 27-29, check.
1: Go.
0: Yankee 190-0066.

0: in a 12th Quinn. Confirming cardiac arrest. We got limited space. We got the subject on the second floor of the booth. First arriving unit. We're going to need at least cardiac arrest tag and Lucas. We got no room to operate in this booth.
1: You have any in the floor?

0: 29, -27,000.
1: Careful.
2: Queen Anne says they were going to honor utility too. The insurance office just let us know there's going to be a large crowd approaching that area and to use caution when you're arriving.
1: Utility 2 is on scene.
2: Right, Utility 2.

Quebec wanted to clean into a unit gate code. Paramedic 100, one of the sheriff's office units was supposed to hold the unit, but I'll see if we can get you another knock box code. I copy.

0: Queen of the Paramount Bonner, the Sheriff's Office advised the gate by Red Eyes is open. Could you repeat? The Sheriff's Office advised that the gate by Red Eyes is open.
1: Copy, gate by Red Eyes.
0: Thank you. You're welcome.

4-8 Stafford Road. This is county with a growler. Apparently the subjects that are calling still see the subject outside their house.

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1: Okay.
2: Five on it.

0: 300 at Norwood Drive. Maryland 10 tag. Tango 257 1692. So white Honda. Can you also advise that for you, please?
1: Yeah. 38 is showing expired, it doesn't give a date of expiration. Showing an effective date of 12-2025.

0: 233-12.
1: Yeah.
0: And here in Texas, we're going to come over to any language group of kids that,

0: 38. Want to check negative 27 South Class C for Maryland. Do you need a Salmix?
1: 4.
0: I think our coverage
1: relaxed. I just realized it looks like there's multiple sound exits for them.
0: That's correct. That's not the one that's down with you yet.
1: Yeah, I got it. Thank you.
0: Okay.

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1: T4.
0: Place me on location. 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
1: Queen, T4, just confirming, would you like rescue one or rescue two?
0: I work both of them.
1: Okay, T4.

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1: 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Okay, Laura.

0: 70, chronic 600, breathing problems, 211 Butcher Sawmill Road, between McGinnis Road and Marcus Lane, connect to W044.
1: Northbound at Green Spring, around Alpha 372-301, on a red Nissan Frontier, south to lane 1.

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1: 600. 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
1: Yeah, well.

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1: Going.
0: 29 Snaggers, 27 Salad.
1: Tower.

0: 这种这里
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0: 就出发那个
1: 散步然后你们是散步所以他们在空中看见我来我一下就回了It's going to be at the Internet Chesapeake Bay Beach Club, 182-100. 10 to the PN is a page. She's arriving. She'll meet you by the entrance. She's arriving at her DoorDash driver stole her phone. They have her location on her friend's device and he's already crossed the Bay Bridge. Did not ask that, however, I did advise her to log into her DoorDash on her friend's phone so we can get more information about the driver.
0: Okay.

0: the eastbound in the area of the station lane exit 44A. Move on to CRV. She's advising that she did make it to the shoulder. How was there we go?
1: Okay.

0: calls, so I think he's coming for a tour here.
1: He's westbound.
0: He's past split. He's in a black sedan. He's coming up on Nesbitt.
1: Step one, flame.
0: Step off. So, can you call the sheriff's office, see if they got someone they can stop the vehicle?
2: Temple, all we've got is a black sedan, Chris.
0: Yeah, it's only like 360, so I know exactly where he is and how fast he's going.
2: Okay.
1: The federal county's out with me. They're going to handle this for now. So, is there an update location?
0: He's coming up on Evans Avenue now. He's passing up.

0: That's right. So the number one man driving, no one else in the car. He's coming up in line.
1: All units are going to be clearing. Situation's going to be turned over to National Resources Police. They're going to follow up with an investigation. They're waiting on the ME with an unknown EPA. The deceased is going to remain on a backboard in the vessel while they conduct their investigation. There's a likelihood. But yeah, there's a likelihood they're going to have to alert for a service call. I advise that MRP to request at least a personnel staffing us fixed to lift the subject off the vessel whenever that time comes.
2: Copy, Unit 4. Thank you.
0: That's right. You just passed Jackson 3-4 Farms. Sure.
3: You just need to stop for no cell phone recovery?
0: Yeah, that's right. Not for my guys, that purpose is stupidity.
3: I'll have it in a second.
0: He's doing 62 miles an hour.

0: Colonel Bond, Tom Trump.
1: Yeah.
0: Westbound 50th, Southern Airs Bridge, Maryland. 6 Golf Victor, 5197, on a black Twitter call.
1: Hello.
2: Yeah, that's a call.
0: Oh, thank God.

0: 7 to 12. I have a pink iPhone. Is the female thing age?
1: Yeah, that's right.
0: Temple.
1: You should get all these on file. Tell them to come back over here. Grab the phone.
0: Yeah, that's right.

0: probably not.
1: Hello?
0: Yes, I'm off the traffic now, 12.
1: Hello?

0: 20, it's horrible on the traffic.
1: Yes.
0: Northbound, south of 300 through Delaware, 680-228, Black, Infinity.
1: Tower.
0: Correct, Shona B, northbound, south 302.
1: Okay.

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0: 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I have units clearing a call in the area. 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

0: Affirmative, 428 Alpha, response for seizure, 720 Brownsville Road, Cross Street, Carroll Road, and Stanford Road. I was advising she was on the phone with a 45-year-old daughter and believe she's about to have a seizure.
1: Let's see.

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Engine 32. For further information, 0 3.

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Swan attack 2, 922.

minutes can be a viral response for any problem. Places or parks, sheriff's office is advising an 81-year-old female. Possible gallbladder issue, and then they'll be located at the entrance. Your scene is securing them.

0: Fairfax 318. Engine 25, ML 2-5-10, respond for hemorrhage in the area of Main Street and Kent Narrows Road. Respond Fairfax 209-59.
1: Respond to 10.
2: EMS 1, clear, I'll be in the hospital.
0: Respond to EMS 4.

0: County 10, EMS 4. It's going to be a problem response for a hemorrhage in the area of Main Street and Kent Ayers Road. Trying to find a 66-year-old male with a large laceration to the forearm. Bleeding is controlled.
1: Yes, for okay.
2: I'm in the area. Do you have a verification?
0: She's done standby. I'll try to get a verification for you.
2: I'm on location. Talking to the Kent Ayers Bridge on the way back to Kent Ayers Way North.
0: Okay, she's done.
1: Yes, 4 Queen Anne, 3 of 5. I'm going to be delayed by the bridge.
0: Okay, Ms. 4.

0: 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Copy at 1046.
1: Good.
0: Westbound 50 out of the narrows, crunching on the Nesbitt overpass. Gray or blue Dodge Caravan, flat tire.

0: 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I'm at 400 response for 6-1 and 119 Encore Court. 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
0: to 7X400. 7X400, coming up, response for 6-1 and 119 Encore Court, Cross Street, WHOA. Responding for a 79-year-old male with a possible infection in his arm.
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2: Minivan westbound prior to 43 right shoulder. Complaining called a couple times already. He advised that someone from State Highway helped him change a tire in the area 4450. Now he's claiming that those lug nuts are loose.
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0: I'm visiting in the area of 500 Double Creek Point Road at Duckneck Campground, respond for a cardiac arrest on QL dispatch. MSP, correct?
1: Black Block 75, cardiac arrest, 500 Double Creek Point Road, Duckneck Campground.

Box 75, in West Canyon 7, Hamlin 70, Paramedic 600, Camp Marion, Paramedic 13, EMS 3, McCray to rest, 500 Double Creek Point Road, Duck Neck Campground, Tag 2, 1059.

0: I've been changed to an obvious death. Coronavirus, that the patient was cold, stiff, in a warm environment. They're going to be located in slot B12 at the campground.
1: Do you wish me to still continue on the call?

0: 600 feet of us.
1: Yes, can you hear me?
2: James, please, sir. Continue response.
0: James, sir.

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0: Fox 115, Pembroke 10, respond for a fall. 700 Breeze Drive, Pembroke 206. Attack 2, what is your flag?
1: Pembroke 10, respond.
0: Yeah. Pembroke 10.

0: 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Or by his patient's cold and stiff in a warm environment. Underneath male.
1: My team's dropped.

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Ground level fall. On 911 injuries.

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Breathing problems, 200 Terrapin Grove, Cross 3 Bluff Point Road on PAC 211-18. Okay, Echo 9 responding.

0: McCormick 100, Delta response for breathing problems. 200 Terrapin Grove, unit 119. You're responding for an 85-year-old male. Having difficulty speaking between breaths and is on oxygen.
1: Be advised, we're responding from the Narrows and we are caught in a lot of bike traffic.
0: Monitor.
2: Paramedic 400, we're en route to Anne Arundel, 2-9 emergency.

0: 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Alright, 100, you can remain available.
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0: 7 0 2 Savannah M. Just a raging under control, turning over to the Sheriff's Department. All units to be available.
1: Okay, I'm direct.

0: Mariner Command, we're Ocean King, we'll be transporting momentarily.
1: Okay, Billy, go ahead.
2: Mariner 600 Command, we're going to be clear that it's being available. Scene's been released over to Sheriff's Office.
1: Okay, go on, 600.

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1: 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We'll be holding out with 46.
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1: Temple, in reference to the tag number, it's coming back to the 2010 Toyota Tacoma. They expired 8/31/26.
0: Temple.
1: Good.

There's one on your van. Paramedic 1, enter again. 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Paramedic 1, that's correct. You can start back to your quarters. What is your address?

0: 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P mark on car GDS 9 on the driver.
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1: Got another 5 to 10 here. I don't know if they have enough to hold the vest on the travel tire phone. 4 to 5.
0: Yeah, the first K9 scan.

0: track locks 218.
1: It's 25 ambulance 2, current 10 EMS 4. Front conscious person. 201, lost your version. Jetty. Attack 2, pull 37.
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3: I'm trying to come at 10.

0: Flying engine 25. Engine 25, you advise your staffing was 4.
1: Yes, ma'am, that is correct.
0: Yeah, I'm sorry, thank you. Unit responding, it's going to be a Delta response, but I'm kind of just subject to a 1, Wells Covert, at the jetty, surrounded for a 50-year-old male. Oh, originally said the male lost consciousness without normal breathing. The patient could be located in the main dining room of the restaurant, and they're now advising that he is awake and breathing.

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0: Any photos on location, two-story residential, nothing that's not out investigating.
1: One on one engine 12-1, seeing two-story residential, nothing evident, the investigating 1243.

0: paramedic that arrived. 5-20-10. Paramedic 10 to EMS 40, unit 2-5.
1: Engine 25, paramedic 10, that's a negative. Just going to bring a charge around for now.
2: And just go over to Queen Anne, you can play the situation under control. Follow the detector.
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1: 10.
0: Being notified that the district will be using the hydro grace volumetry.
1: Okay, engine 22.

Northwest 411 ambulance store, 7400 respond for heat exposure, 401 Harbor Road, Cross Street, Roseville Road, respond past 2, 1328.

0: Mark Barnett responding.
1: Sunny Tonic 400.
0: Tonic 400. Sunny Alpha responds for heat exposure 401 Harbor Road, Gulf Street, Barstow Road. Sunny for a 69-year-old female advised that she's overheated and nauseated.

0: I'm sorry.
1: You guys.
0: I'm on traffic. Northbound 301, just south of 19, coming around 20.
1: Yes.
0: 7 Golf Charlie, 4002, Plenary Acura.
1: Yes, sir.

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Engine 91, ambulance 9, Terminic 100, EMS 4. Respond for a grounding 120 Tanner's Point Drive. Cross Streets Golf Course. Respond effect 2, 1340. Alright, Terminic 400, switch attack 2. Terminic 100, responding. Responding, Terminic 100. Alright, I'm on my clearance, he's waiting for my call. Yes, 4-4. I'm on EMS 4. Alright, 450 Southwest. Patient contact 1341. Terminic 100, Terminic 900, EMS 4. Columbia Delta response for drowning, 120 Tanner's Point Drive, Cross Streets Golf Court. All advised, 30-year-old male was found in a pool, they can't get him out. They're advised that he was unconscious and blue, and the caller disconnected, no answer, I'll call that.

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1: And your 14 is responding with 4.
0: Sonny Engine 14. Engine 14 is going to be a Delta response for downing 120 Tanner's Point Drive, Cross Street 12 Court. Authorizing 70-year-old male was found in a pool, unconscious and blue. They're unable to get him out, and caller disconnected, no angel, all that.

you know, 90, 50,000 response for drowning, 120 Tanner's Point Drive, Cross Street, 12th Court. I was advising, 30-year-old male was found in the pool, unconscious and blue. Unable to get him out, and the caller disconnected. No answer, I'll call that.

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and then you have 92 Kirby Delta response for surrounding 120 Tanners Point Drive, Carl Street's Golf Course, running for a 70-year-old male. Found unconscious and void in the pool. They're unable to get him out. Caller disconnected. No answer. I'll call that.

Now you're pushing contact. All right, then I'm sorry, patient contact, 13.7.

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2: 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Alright, Dominic 100, Billy 900. 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
0: I'll be 115-921, we'll be out to the vehicle.
1: The what?

0: this.
1: Southbound 301, 119, Delaware 103669. It's on a white Genesis G70.
0: So what?

0: 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I'll probably for ending miles.
1: Ben?
0: Hey, Center Hall, Mission King, driver's in the car.
1: 10-4.

0: University of Huntington reports of a 1050 with injuries to 7050 at Bell Road. 301 at Bell Road.
1: Westfield, Boston 381, NBC and injuries, route 301 northbound at Bell Road Avenue.

0: the 45. One.
1: What?
0: Oh. CNN injuries, route 301 northbound Delaware Avenue. Respond on back 3, 1458.
2: Give reports of a 1050 unknown injuries. This will be at 301 Delaware. 44
1: route.
0: 10-4.

0: 75, it's going to be above a response for an empty tent and injuries, route 31 northbound over 8th Avenue. Cars advising, single vehicle accident, unknown injuries, and MSB is aware of their route.
1: Responding.
0: Fine, 230.

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1: Sí, bueno.
0: Cemetery 300 on scene, a single vehicle on the left-hand side of Route 301 northbound. Some maroon vehicles, gonna be out checking on injuries.
1: On the school bus 381, Cemetery 300 is on scene, single vehicle on the left shoulder, checking on injuries, 1500.
0: Juliet Yankee Romeo 39 black Kia Carnival.
1: Similar. 20 West P3.

0: permit for Eric Queen. We have an updated location. The MVC is going to actually be on Del Roads Road, just off of Route 301.
1: Permit 300 in progress. Accident's actually going to be on Del Roads Avenue.

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0: Sir Virginia Tango 2464 9706. This is my phone, Miss Garner, number one female. Can you put her phone number on the card for me?
1: Can what?
0: 703-405-7983.
1: Number.
0: You can find me the case number.
1: Last six for the air, it's going to be 022-381. 022-381.

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1: 10.
0: So I'm going to hook for this vehicle. It's 10.3 on the phone now. We're going to need a winch and a rollback to get it out of this bus.

0: State Centerville. Is this just a verbal altercation or is it physical?
1: So far, as of 9 o'clock this morning up until now, it has been verbal. However, Ms. Kashira feels as though it is going to escalate.

0: in reference to Greta Viva, then Miss Shira is on the beach. She said if you enter the restaurant, they'll call and have her come up.
1: And four. 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
0: Good, Tom Nick, man. 4-3-1-3, one patient refuses.
1: Command, Stone 8-15-20.

0: 44-45. 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

0: South Street Tally Court and Queens Colony Highland. 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
1: Roger,
2: please. This is Dodge. 24-7. 24-7, we'll copy for name, Gabriel.
1: Okay,
2: we're good. I was named Thornton, Tango Hotel, Oscar Romeo, November, Tango Oscar, November, first name, Michael, spelling, date of birth, 10-2-87.

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0: moving on 305, just outside of Centerville here, ground registration, 3 Delta Whiskey, 46263, Delta Whiskey, 46267, black BMW.
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0: guys. Inbound station 2, Cecil County. We're standing by.
1: Okay, I'm good. In contact 1602.
0: Ten four. 22 is all three.
1: 10 4.

0: last name by spelling Mike Echo Nora Delta India Zulu Alpha Bravo Alpha Lima. First name is Juan, common spelling. My name is Carlos, common spelling. Date of birth is 3/23/1994.
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0: Hey,
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0: around 8. 2 Maryland, 3 Golf Victor, 6896, on Stroman, Nissan.
1: 10-4.

0: 24, so I'll have with the correct sound decks for the second witness on the court, if you can just put information on there. Should be the Tishira Wilson, 415-1990.
1: Still doing it, though.

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0: 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Can you, experimentally, can you put a sound X in there for me?
2: Okay.

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说今天看什么样问6-11 7-11 7-11 7-11 7-11 7-11 7-11 7-11 7-11 7-11 7-11 7-11 7-11 7-11 7-11 7-11 7-11 7-11 7-11 7-11 7-11 7-11 7-11 7-11 7-11 7-11 7-11 7-11 7-11 7-11 7-11 7-11 7-11 7-11 7-11 7-11 7-11 7-11 7-11 7-11 7-11 7-11 7-11 7-11 7-11 7-11 7-11 7-11 7-11 7-11 7-11 7-11 7-11 7-11 7-11 7-11 7-11 7-11 7-11 7-11 7-11 7-11 7-11 7-11 7-11 7-11 7-11 7-11 7-11 7-11 7-11 7-11 7-11 7-11 7-11 7-11 7-11 7-11 7-11 7-11 7-11 7-11 7-11 7-11 7-11 7-11 7-11 7-11 7-11 7-11 7-11 7-11 7-11 7-11 7-11 7-11

0: 35 traffic, 10 off the island.
1: Go ahead.
0: Maryland 6 Golf Yankee 4017 White Cloud of Selma.
1: Edward.

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1: Okay, engine tanker 7. Four traffic.
2: Good.
1: Southbound 301, South Rolling Bridge, Delaware, Papa Charlie, 384218, the white VW Atlas.
2: And what?

对，你看看那边湾。啊 ，60-8 Engine 55, Russian 15, 85, 79, 9, 11, 12, 15, 16, 16, 16, 16, 16, 16, 16, 16, 16, 16, 16, 16, 16, 16, 16, 16, 16, 16, 16, 16, 16, 16, 16, 16, 16, 16, 16, 16, 16, 16, 16, 16, 16, 16, 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16, 16, 16, 16, 16, 16, 16, 16, 16, 16, 16, 16, 16, 16, 16, 16, 16, 16, 16, 16, 16, 16, 16, 16, 16, 16, 16, 16, 16, 16, 16, 16,

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0: 10-4, stand by.

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0: He's been served with the no trespass order, both units be 10-8. 10-4.
1: That's 45.
2: Go ahead.
1: In reference to Jarrell, Commander, he is coming back suspended. It's for failure to comply as of 9-5 of 25.
0: Temple.

0: 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Warning engine 63, engine 45 for structure fire, 8579 Camp Road, respond contact 3, 1648.
1: Yeah, 24
2: Ocean Hill.
1: Trying to clear
2: stop.
1: Yeah.

0: 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Eastbound 50 at 404.
1: Negative.
0: 45, I'll start. State Highway just came across. It sounds like four vehicles. You know there's injuries or not?
2: Not yet, I'm just listening. You just rolled up on it. I'm all the way down to Bay Bridge.
0: 10-4. You sent a really direct going around.
1: 10-4.
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0: 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What's your location?
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0: You want to stand by? We have a possible pivot drive southbound, or general south of the Welcome Center. It's a great use on Frontier. Sounds like he's an off-duty cop. He's advising the vehicle is unable to maintain lane integrity and speed. Have a tag when you're ready.
3: Right.
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Center, Box 411, and on tour, Phoenix 400, respond to a person, 217, 2 Box Road, Cross Street, Tatchett Road, and Hermes Lane. Current effect to 1658. Still on the line.

0: 45. Steve, I was, East of Dex just called me, have a unit out as well at the accident on 44 and 50.
1: 10-4, just speed on, I'm coming from Bay Bridge.
0: 10-4.
1: Another call, and zero trigger flashes on for you.
2: Yeah, I see. I'm catching up to all that 304 southbound.
1: That's 44, 10-4.
3: County 4, the Trinity Delta responds for a 6-person, 217, Coombox Road, Crossery, Tatchett Road, and Hunter's Lane, responding for a 76-year-old female, not completely alert and vomiting. The caller was not on scene, call came in from her nephew.

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1: 45?
0: Just confirm, the crash was at 404, correct?
1: 10-4.
0: Thanks. 44 Centerville, traffic southbound 301-213. 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

0: 45 to Motor 1. 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
1: G5,
0: sir. I missed that with the wind. Where is it?

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0: That's right.

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1: Yeah, no.
0: Just confirming you have us in Richter Station 6, Southerville.
1: That's correct.
0: Copy. And we're going to go for

0: 484-1023.
1: At what?
0: Good.
2: All information is in the caller. I'm going to need a hook for vehicle one, heavy front end damage. Be advised, we're going to move the vehicle down the roadway into the eastbound park and ride on 404.
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1: Can you give us the phone book service?

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1: Parks Tire.
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1: 10-4.

0: 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Positive Taylor, Tango Alpha Yankee, Lima Oscar Romeo, First of Keaton, Kilo Alpha Echo Delta Yankee November, date of birth 12/25/07, number 2 female.
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0: In reference to Caden Taylor, could you spell that out for me? I'm not getting anything back.
1: That's right. Taylor is Tango Alpha Yankee Lima Oscar Romeo versus Keegan Kilo Alpha Echo Delta Yankee November 12-25-07.

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0: Flight Delta 1027, 652-9127 on a permit.

screen just have a second of healing. Press 7 on 10.